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0: 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It's a 558.
1: 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I'll be around.
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0: 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I have a key holder made contact with. 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ETA 5 minutes in a white Equinox. I did advise her to wait outside the building until a while rest.
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0: 34, nearest cross is going to be Gilling, Pennsylvania. Nora Frank Zebra 0389.
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0: I'm showing expired Class D, David. Expiration of 12/26/2024 to a Yan Zhang out of Rochester.
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0: To the city. They're requesting your assistance.
1: Yeah, I got it. I just didn't know if I needed to call some other people in.

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1: Sci-Fi 6, Giga. 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
0: First, you're back on the property, check.

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0: I'm going to be out with Akia, North Carolina, Mary Boy Thomas, 8927, possible road rage incident. Appears to be no other car stopping.
1: What's your location?
0: Tractor Supply, parking lot.
2: One three to 5 1 3 to 2 1 0. I'm Grant Ave on the east side. Are you looking for another car to get stopped?

0: Tiger to 310, are you looking for another vehicle for that?
1: Zero. Is there another caller for this?
0: Negative. 513 is wondering if you're looking for another vehicle that goes along with that call.
1: Negative. I just have traffic violations for the party that I'm out with.
0: Right there.

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1: 558, go ahead.
0: Are you still on a busy status?
1: That's a negative. I'm on a wait of 10 now.
0: Right, thank you.

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1: I'm sorry, can you repeat?
0: Woman's in the lobby to pick up that phone you located earlier, I believe.
1: 558 Cuba. She's going to have to stand by. I still have it in my patrol car.
0: Receive.

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1: Yes.
0: 059-16-2458.
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0: is it a 3-1-0?
1: Go ahead.
0: Did you say that was out of Georgia?
1: Affirm.
0: I'm getting no response back. I'll try again in a minute.
1: Copy. I'll add the number to the notes to double check.
0: It came back. I'm showing a valid Class C child.
1: Copy. Can you add the vehicle to the returns, please?

0: Negative 5, 5, 6. 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
1: Negative. I passed by them. They were walking towards the exit.
0: We have somebody calling in now saying that gentleman's picking them all up in the car.

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1: 310.
0: For the vehicle and the returns, is that a New York plate or a North Carolina? It's North Carolina.
1: Where do you see? Didn't put that in as North Carolina.

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0: With you.
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0: 310, Cuba. Units will be clear.
1: Units are clear. 438.
0: 10, can you also amend that to a traffic stop?
1: Let's see.
2: 513-558.
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1: Receive, 513
2: calling you. Can you go up and down Walker Road, see if you see a black male wearing a Eagles jersey?
3: Copying route.
1: 558. Be advised, that female for the cell phone in my home, she's going to stop back tomorrow.
3: Q, can you repeat that?
1: Female for the cell phone is went home. She's going to stop back tomorrow to pick it up.
3: Copy, thank you.

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1: I copy. I'll be out the address.
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0: Turnpike and Day Road with New York, Lincoln, Zebra, Frank, 8840.

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1: Car 3.
0: Yeah,
2: all right, 22 left. Metro phone, car 2's
1: in route. Car 2.
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0: Be advised, 941, request by 471.
1: Copy.
2: Oh, one's right here. I'm sorry. Can you repeat?
0: 471's requesting a 941 arrest.
2: Copy. Is APD going to execute the 941, or are they expecting us to?
0: Question to me, the ACH. Receive your returning 2216.
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0: You have to respond to the Hardware Cafe parking lot. You meet with a Natalie Allen regarding a domestic that occurred at 14670 Central Road. She's going to need a white Jeep Cherokee.
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0: 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Washington.
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0: Respond to the pit stop in Weedsport, 9036 North Seneca Street. You have a cop on Malt Street and Route 31. Caller stating that while he was there, there was an older white female that was going up to cars in distress, asking about her kidnapped daughter, trying to take photos of people's vehicles. Said she seemed panicked, unknown if it was mental or drugs, no weapons seen.
1: Copy.

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0: Wasco Road in Bristol Ave, New York, Lincoln, Victor Lincoln, 1970. Got a black Volkswagen.
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1: We're the protective parties on the whole piece.
0: A Maitland and an Ariel.
1: 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Thank you.

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Holding us to respond to 2113 Moravia Venice Townline Road. You have a cross off Holly Road and Long Hill Road. You have an Erica Cornell on the phone stating that her husband Bruce is out of control and talks negative weapons.

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1: Great, Deep. I'll be responding to 1803 Route 3, Sterling. It's across Martville Road, and Route, correction, 66 Road. Calling for a car deer at the Blue Malibu.
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0: QD answer Santa Maria Town of Sunline, Bennett Town Line. 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He has a suitcase with him. 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The caller saw him. His sister is supposed to be coming to pick him up. She is in talks as well.
1: Five, four, copy.

0: 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I'll be off air on service. 2701.
1: 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Two Unit County Unit, just got a turbo liver as the sister. She's suspended, D. David. I did a reverse search, didn't find any vehicles registered to her.

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rescue, I have a rescue, Civic Ambulance, 38 ALS, respond to 13125, 13125 North Road, crosses the County Road 21 and Tyndall Road, for a 77-year-old male, hip popped out, utilize QE Tech 4.

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1: Eric R4, you're in Route 143. Eric Joel 2, Fairhaven Ambulance.
2: Fairhaven.
1: Just confirm we're still in Route.
2: That's affirmative. Eric had one down. We're relocking right now.
1: Racing. 144.

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0: 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Possible 1192.
2: It
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0: Are you still on team? 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
0: Pretty.

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Came in as a left assist. 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
0: 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I would start medical also. 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
0: Well, maybe if you guys just come here first. He's already got a tow coming, which is almost here. I just talked to Gary's, but he sure took a ride.
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1: Two to one, you want me to divert to the station, or are you coming by there? 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Very safe.

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1: Please.
0: Copy that. I've got vehicles on the road. He's still in it. I'll get back to you if anything else.
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2: 10 minutes, 1-0.
1: Copy that. King Ferry can secure at this time with my thanks. Keep engine 2 Genoa coming in on emergency.
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1: 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We'll get right back with you. Car 2 to Engine 2. I want you to come in. You can park right behind Jim Malsey's vehicle. 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

0: 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First Sergeant Cougar, 4 Count, can stand down with our thanks as well.
1: Tracy. 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
1: Go ahead, brother.
0: 145142. Repeating 145142.
1: And that's a passenger car?
0: That's going to be a quarter engine.
1: That's Reg we were running. We couldn't get it to come back. Ran it several ways.

0: 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ALS Fairhaven, Fort Town, Simbach, Saves, Jordan, Lakeshore. 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
1: He is going to be the RO of the vehicle as well.
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0: 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I dropped that in return, so I was able to get that back. 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
1: Do you stand by? I'll see if I can get it in for you.

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0: 20 minutes in, 2-0.
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you know, spirit got to be bold. People involved in a domestic driver, possibly under the influence. Be on the lookout for New York Regs Lincoln Robert Nora 5004. Should be on a 2011 Toyota RAV4, dark in color, showing black. It was last seen on 326 in the back of a, following a sheriff's vehicle. Possibly en route to 125 Park Place, City of Auburn. Domestic was on the road on 326 at Webb Road.

0: 532251.
1: Respond
0: to 13 Salem Street, Union Springs. That's the ends of Aurora Warehouse. Your complaint on this domestic is Alyssa Milton. She's the daughter. She was driving the vehicle when her and her mother got in a fight. Her mother struck her, so she put the vehicle in park, exited the vehicle. Mother took the wheel and left her there, reportedly under the influence. Again, she was last seen on 326 headed towards Auburn. That's going to be a Stephanie Quick, possibly route to 125 Park Place. She does work at Gillespie's.

0: General Command, go ahead when you're ready.
1: Yes, sir. 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General units are going to be complete returning.
0: Received. DC timer, Genoa units are clear, 8:30. Long Hill car 2 clear as well.
1: Negative, he's still here with Southern Cuba in the law.
0: Received.

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0: 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Any rough idea what the license plate would be for that car?
1: Yeah, I did drop it in return. Stand by.

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1: Southern Cougar to Cortland Regional, 844.

Hidrail units, tension central unit, road closures. Town of Owasco. I'm at Van Dyne Street and Stryker closed from Owasco Road

Fire Control 2, Owasco Fire, Auburn City Ambulance, no emergency, road closure, Owasco, correction, Van Dyne and Stryker. Van Dyne and Stryker are both closed from Owasco to Letchworth. 847.

0: 2-5-1 532. 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She texted advising she was going to be late to work.
1: Copy.
0: I can head back to the city to her house if you'd like, or do you want me to come over with you?
1: If you want to just check the area of 326 again, see if she comes back down, I'll head to Indorora and speak with the victim.
0: Copy that.
2: Five 532, you do know it's the warehouse, correct? 13 Salem?

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1: 510.
0: I'll be clear.
1: 852.
2: Five,
1: 551
2: Kia. 551. Gary's will have that vehicle. I'll be clear. Code 1.
1: Clear code 1.

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1: Southern Cube.
0: Can I have one of you call into the center for law looking to speak to you?
1: Received.

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0: 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I'm on Park Place. 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

Fire Control 2, Jordan Rescue, Civac Ambulance, 3453 Bloomer Road, 3453 Bloomer Road, across Bonnebridge Road. A 79 female, allergic reaction to a bee sting. Epi has been administered. Utilize Cucatec 4.

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1: 121 Chapman. 929.
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2: Jordan Carroll acknowledge. Assist at front at park. Clear that out 13, and I'll be en route back to park place.
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1: 10. 5-1.
0: 13 Lisa's Lane on impossible order protection violation. We had two different calls at the same time reporting a David Trapp and a Lynae Richardson. I've been together for the past 4 days violating a full stay away. We dropped it in returns.
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0: Aeronautic Guthrie, Cortland Ortho. Starter mileage is 23503.
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0: 2810 Cuba. I'm going to be out with David on Route 38A walking.
1: On 38A or Rockefeller?
0: My apologies, Rockefeller.
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0: 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My location to the burned area in Auburn, starting 82803.
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Fire Control Scipio Rescue, Southern Cube Ambulance, 2191 Manchester Road, 2191 Manchester Road, cross of Cork Street and Black Street. 70 female, knee pain after a fall occurred yesterday. Evolves to Tech 4. Southern Cube acknowledged 1050.

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0: The ambulance in route?
1: Yep, Southern Cougars in route BLS.
0: Okay, receive. 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
1: Okay.
0: I've got nothing out of Senate. 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
0: Tracy.
1: Troop Ambulance on scene.
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Jordan Ann is 9040 9040 Jackson Street, cross Route 31 and Centennial Street for an 84 female UTI. Utilize Cubitech.

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0: There's a possible UTI. We're at the far end of Jackson Street towards Route 31, and the driver will be behind our squad. We left it open for you.
1: Grisby, thank you. We're about 5 to 7 out.
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0: 1-6.
1: 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Did hit her with a coloring book.
0: One six, I copy.
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0: 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New York, Lincoln, Adam, King, 3368, Cuba, and Spring Street.
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Reported hanging wire down on the ground. Unknown the exact location. 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
2: Go ahead.
1: Be right in front of house 7805. It's actually going to be closer to Weedsport Senate Road, just north of the intersection. I believe you might have just passed it.
2: Okay, I'll return.
1: Racing.

0: Billy, that's got to be on the other side of Turbo, 24/7. Numbers go up this direction.
1: Yeah, I'll go check it. Thank you.
0: Anytime, sir.

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1: Send an engine one.
0: The address was right. It's across the road, laying on the ground. Don't know if it's Verizon television or a phone, but can you send somebody out here, please, take a look at it?
1: Okay, but it's definitely Verizon, you're saying?
0: Yeah, send them first, and then we'll go from there if it's not.
1: Is it in the roadway or in the yard?
0: It's completely across the road.
1: Tracy.

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1: Also, 3358, you can clear me.
0: Are you sure?

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1: Second, Ada.
0: I didn't notify as soon as possible. No ETA.
1: Sir? We're attempting to at least get it up out of the road and reattach it to the building.
0: Very sick.

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0: Wood has been secured up onto the building temporarily to get it out of the road. The residence number is actually 7802. It would behoove the utility company to look at it when they get there just to make sure it's high enough.
1: Receive. I'll update them.
0: All units are clear. You can close them.
1: 1355.

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0: 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Me in the parking lot of the supermarket Union Springs with New York, King Charles Boy 8953.
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0: 2E15 status check.
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0: 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Do you have a case number?
1: Go ahead, Ruth.
0: 26-08242. I'm being moved to the Weeksboro Post Office.
1: Are you sure?

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1: Very sweet. 14-4.

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1: Can you punch a number for training? 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Can you put 519 on it and just clear it out 13, please?
0: Just 519 at yourself?
1: Both of us.

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1: 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I'll be arrived in about 5 minutes.
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Fugero Utes, Denson, South Central Utes. Route 34 northbound from Hunter Road, traffic complaint. Route 34 northbound from Hunter Road, car reporting a silver or light blue Subaru driving recklessly all over the road, heading northbound on 34. One point, try to intimidate our caller.

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1: Beth. Hi, Jeffrey.
0: I'll be out of service.
1: Okay,

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1: 510.
0: Be clear, code 1.
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2: 532 Q.
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2: Thanks, just for the time being. Drop me on that traffic complaint.
1: Mercy, just to revise, they do this a couple times a week, every week.
2: Yeah, I'll just confirm it's not a hazard and confirm they're in the lane there and clear it up.
1: Mercy.
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Fire Control to Weesport, Rescue Jordan, 2nd Ambulance, 2323 Hillside Lane, off the East Bridge Street Road, for a 78 male requesting transport for his doctor, utilize. 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

Center Fire in the area of Grand Avenue Road and Chestnut Ridge Road, Hazard. Fire Control to Sunnet Fire in the area of Grand Avenue Road and Chestnut Ridge Road. Grand Avenue Road near Chestnut Ridge. Reports of a low-hanging wire. Utilize Cube Attack 4.

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1: 上海对。
0: They say this was on Chestnut Ridge or on Grand Ave?
1: On Grand Ave.
0: Where is that?

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0: 38A in Rockefeller Road with Pennsylvania registration. Zebra, William Lincoln, 8431.
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0: 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I have the vehicle data too if needed.
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0: 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I'll be Genesee and 326 with New York, David, Ocean, X-ray, Young, Mary, Ocean, Mary, 1.
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1: Yeah, this lawyer's coming across all lanes of traffic, hanging low enough. It's been struck numerous times. So if they can prioritize getting out here, it'll be tough for big trucks to get under.
0: Copy. I haven't called anybody yet. Do you know who it belongs to?
1: Not sure. Let me get your phone number.
0: Copy, thanks.

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0: 9-6 pole 840. That's over 44. And then there's an old Bell Atlantic sticker 111. These are going to be either phone or cable wires.

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1: 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Thank you.
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0: I'll be clear. 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
0: Respond to Stein Road and Centerport Road. 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Should be at Farm RX with Mother Trisha Noble. He states that he believes that James Bunnell is there. He's a felon. States his son's not supposed to be around them.
2: Fire Control 2, Fairhaven Fire, in the area of Old State Road and Juniper Hill Road. Old State Road near Juniper Hill Road for reports of a tree down blocking the entire roadway. Utilize Kiwi Tag 4.
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0: Whereabouts are you?
1: 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It's Bull Barn.
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2: 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I'm all set with the data.
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3: Root Chief, go ahead.
0: Just coming by the down barn. 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
0: Copy. Should be ascertained some road close signs in the town.
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0: 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Is that the Patterson Farm? Is that the barn? Pole barn by Yonkers Creek.
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0: 556.
1: 3216-48A with New York registration, Mary Charlie John 4999.
0: Mary Charles John 4999
2: 3216 418. Alright, car one. You shut down 176 in Emmerich?
3: That's affirmative.
2: All right, I'll go down and do Southern and Emmerich.

Cute Bagger 6, I read NFT this. 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

0: too, but I want to keep that. We have 351, so 13, just be advised, it is on Stein Road.
1: Is that Copy?
2: Copy, I know where that third party track is.
0: 2131.
1: Go ahead.
3: I got pole number on Southern Road. Pole 4444.
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Fork on Anvil 13, Lisa's Lane, Zwick, first. Fire Control 2, Fork on Anvil 13-13, Lisa's Lane, off of Rockefeller Road, 56, female, unable to ambulate, vomiting, utilize Q-Attack 4.

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0: I've responded to 39 Cuba Street, the Union Springs High School, in front of Hillview Drive in Fox Lane. Elizabeth Dereese will be waiting by the tennis court in her gray SUV. She wants to report that her 7-year-old son was bit by another student.
1: Happy, I'll be around.
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0: I'll be out with New York registration 26660, Mary King, North Seneca, East Brutus Street. I'm all set with the data.
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0: Aircar 4, Aircar 1, Attack 5. 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RG's making a loop to come up to you to come down in this way.
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0: Could you find a 11418 Misty Meadow Drive, get across of Route 370 and Sunnyside Road. Caller stating 14-year-old is being aggressive, out of control, having a mental health crisis. There is no alert on the child for being known to resist officers. Two-car response.
1: Four or five copies.

0: queued at 545. The mother is requesting mobile crisis. Would you like me to get them started?
1: I didn't hear your last part. Something about mobile.
0: Mother is requesting mobile crisis. Do you want me to get them started?
1: If they're familiar, they can reach out with a phone call to start and kind of gauge from there and see if we're needed.
0: Breathe it.

0: 5452, I believe it'll be out.
1: Receiver, right. They are now saying that he has a knife. And he's threatening himself, not others at this time. Five, four, five, he's now thrown the knife. He does not have it in his hands anymore.

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0: Proceed.

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0: North Seneca, East Brutus. 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
2: Two one six. Was there any update on Mobile Crisis coming out?
1: At some point, it was unable to disconnect with us to be able to call them.
2: Copy. Are you able to do that now?
1: Affirmative.

0: 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That's going to be a trailer plate. Have a trailer registration when you're ready. California, both of them.
1: Okay.
0: Zebra Paul 17436, California.
1: Zebra Paul 17436, California.

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1: Oh, sorry.
0: They've been started. They did say they'll have about a 40-minute ETA.
1: Copy, thank you.

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1: Go ahead.
0: RG&E has requested that the town come and close off this location so they can do the work.
1: They want it kept closed off?
0: Correct. And on Southern Road.

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1: Go on.
0: I tried calling Michael a while ago and had no answer.
1: So did I.
0: I don't get a hold of Jimmy Moore tonight. Maybe we'll get a hold of him and get something done.
1: Affirmative. Fire control, air car 1, TAC 5.
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0: RG&E has set up cones on Southern Road to block off location. They do want Emmerich closed also.
1: Hey, we're trying to get a hold of the town and see if they'll come close or somebody.
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1: Yes, I am.
0: Copy. Run to the firehouse and grab some cones so we can do this end of the road.
1: Receive.

Fire Control 2, Conquest Victory Fire, in area of 9926, 9926 Beetle Road, across Emerson Road and Lemon School Road, responding with PD for a power line that got knocked down by a tractor. Tractor no longer in the area. Utilize Cuba Tac Corps.

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0: Yeah, this is going to be an RG&E pole number 78 service wire going from the pole to the residence, completely ripped off the residence and ripped off the pole. 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But you can show Conquest Car 1 clear. 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

Center Fire in the area of Weeds Fort, Sunnet Road, and Turnpike Road, Hazard. Fire control to Sunnet Fire in the area of Weeds Fort, Sunnet Road, and Turnpike Road. Weeds Fort, Sunnet Road, near Turnpike Road, reports of wires across the roadway. Utilize Q attack 4.

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1: Sonic Air 1.
0: They said this was on Leesburg Center Road or Turnpike. Where, any better location?
1: Negative. Do you have Leesburg Center Road near Turnpike Road?
0: Very easy. I wonder if it's the one they were at earlier.
1: Sonic, there's one.

0: Car 1. Car 1.
1: Earlier it was in front of the vacant house there, 7802.
0: Crazy. I just went to 5 and turned around. I'll have the other way.
2: Fire control center units, just be advised, put a note in here from 1400 to say that they were no longer in the road.
3: New York, 546-427-848. If you could just put that in the state returns, please.
2: Great, thanks.
0: Car 1's on the scene.
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1: One five.
0: I responded 9926 Pistol Road. I got the Anderson Road and Lennon School Road for Nambi.
1: Where can go, Senator Carwin?
2: Senator Carwin.
1: I'll hold it myself. I've got a pair of wire cutters coming.

0: 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You can say no.
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0: Briefing. 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
1: 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Can you put your number for that? And then add 761.
0: 361.

0: Flyway, I lost one departure.
1: Salinas.
0: We're going to be clear upstate, returning.
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0: you get a 2B13 status check?
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